for the 10K giveaway. 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
5: 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The weather.
6: Cloudy skies, the slight chance of showers on a cool northwest wind, low 15 degrees. On Tuesday, a mix of sun and cloud, a 30% chance of morning showers, high 24, the humidex reaching 29. Cloudy on Wednesday, high 24, and a mix of sun and cloud Thursday, a 40% chance of showers, high 26 degrees.
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The devil went down to Georgia. 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When he came across this young man sawing on a fiddle and playing it hot, and the devil jumped up on a hickory stump and said, "Boy, let me tell you what. 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

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I see them everywhere together. It's hitting a little too close to home. 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
2: 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Mix of sun and cloud for today with a high of 24, 29 with the humidity. It's 17 Celsius, 63 Fahrenheit. Today marks the 38th anniversary of an unsolved murder case in Sarnia. On August 25th, 1988, local real estate agent Morag Davies was found stabbed to death inside her Retlaw Drive home after failing to show up for work. Decades later, the murder weapon has never been recovered and her killer remains unidentified. If you have any information, call Sarnia Lambton Crime Stoppers or submit a tip online at p3tips.com. As the trade rift between the U.S. and Canada deepens, Ontario Premier Doug Ford yesterday announced the Prime Minister has his full support to hit back tariff for tariff, dollar for dollar, noting Americans are already feeling the pain.
3: Because President Trump's tariffs are nothing more than a tax on the American people, raising the cost of everything from homes to food and making life more uncertain for the tens of millions of Americans who depend on trade with Canada to bring home their paycheck. Canada did not start this fight, but we're prepared to win it.
2: On Truth Social, U.S. President Donald Trump threatened a 50% tariff on Canadian vehicles, auto parts, and steel starting in 2027. The announcement followed a recent breakdown in talks that triggered 50% levies on $28 billion worth of Canadian goods. Meanwhile, Ottawa is set to unveil details of Canada's retaliatory tariffs against the U.S. today. The finance, industry, jobs, and artificial intelligence ministers are also expected to share details of supports for workers affected by the tariffs. WestJet flight attendants have ratified a new collective agreement with the airline with a 90.2% vote in favor of the deal. QP says the agreement includes a more than 18% wage hike over 3 years, as well as new compensation for work done on the ground. And Sarnia Lambton will be featured on the Amazing Race Canada tonight. Tourism Sarnia Lambton helped host the competitors earlier this year. The episode will air beginning at 9 o'clock tonight. You can also stream it on Crave tomorrow. Mix of sun and cloud today. Slight chance of some showers this morning. A high of 24, 29 with the humidity. Partly cloudy tonight, a low of 13. For tomorrow, mainly sunny, a high of 27, feeling like 32. Right now, it's 17 Celsius, 63 Fahrenheit.
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2: In sports, the Detroit Tigers dropped their sixth in a row yesterday, 4-1 to the visiting Tampa Bay Rays, and are now 4.5 games back in the wild card race. The Tigers and Tampa Bay continue their three-game series at Comerica Park tonight. The Jays had the night off, but dropped 2 games back in the wild card race when Cleveland doubled the Angels 4-2 to move into the final wild card spot. Toronto is home to Kansas City tonight on Big Country 103.9 starting at 7:07. Canada staved off elimination at the Little League World Series with a 3-2 win over Panama yesterday. Canada will face South Korea today at the double elimination tournament. The Sarnia Sting holding on-ice sessions today at Progressive Auto Sales Arena. Team practices from 2 until 6:30 this evening, and intra-squad games will be held tomorrow ahead of the black and white game on Friday in support of the United Way. Meanwhile, the OHL club yesterday announced that assistant goalie coach Joseph Raymakers will be leaving the organization to pursue other opportunities. And the Walter Cup Championship trophy has been found. The PWHL trophy was lost during shipping last week and has now been reunited with the Montreal Victoire. I'm Stephanie Shabs. Good morning. Get on
7: up. It's a country morning. The Big Breakfast with Mike and Cheryl.

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2: Mix of sun and cloud today. Slight chance of showers this morning. Winds out of the northwest becoming light. A high of 24, 29 with the humidity. Partly cloudy tonight, a low of 13. Mainly sunny tomorrow, high of 27, 32 with the humidity.
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9: Well, good morning, and another chance to qualify is not far away, Cheryl, in the 10K giveaway.
10: You can get all the details on our website, but we'll just say the next chance to qualify is coming up sometime just before 7.
9: So I'm one of the most clumsiest people, probably you know, and a lot of people know, and once in a while I will drop a can of pop, mostly when it's still sealed. So what's the first thing that you might do when you drop a can of pop? A lot of people will start tapping on it, and they think that will help.
10: But it turns out tapping is not actually doing much. When a carbonated drink gets shaken, tiny bubbles form inside the liquid. And if you open the can right away, the sudden drop in pressure can lead to that, you know, sort of foamy explosion.
9: The problem is that tapping, it also creates more bubbles, which means more pressure buildup. So it might make the problem a little bit worse. There was a study done more than 1,000 beer cans, and they found no difference between the tapped and untapped cans. So what's a better move after dropping that can of pop or beer?
10: Just let the can sit upright for a few minutes and then crack it open slowly. Let the gas escape first. That'll hopefully save you from having to deal with a big mess.
9: So patience is what you're saying.
10: Mm-hmm.
9: This is kind of strange, but kind of fun too. Bavaria's 65th annual German Finger Wrestling Championships drew approximately 150 competitors last weekend.
10: The unusual sport pits two opponents against each other across the table. They link their middle fingers through a leather loop, and then competitors attempt to drag their opponent to the side. They typically last a few seconds, but could be up to a minute long.
9: Just imagining that sounds painful. The sport remains deeply popular throughout Bavaria. Ferdinand Seitz claimed the championship title this year. He described the experience as excruciating.
10: Then why are you still doing it?
9: Why is this still a thing? For 6.5 decades, despite the pain, the centuries-old tradition continues attracting dedicated competitors each year. So this has been going on for a long, long time. But the official championships are 65 years in the making.
10: And the winner doesn't even get anything. You just get bragging rights. And maybe a trophy. There's not even like a cash reward or like your weight in beer or something.
9: Or maybe some emergency trips to the ER. Maybe some gas money for that.
11: Big songs, big variety, real life, big country.
0: Big country.

0: And good morning. It is The Big Breakfast. She is Cheryl. My name is Mike. And looking for a pretty nice day around here. Temperatures up in the mid-20s. Mix of sun and cloud this afternoon. And 14 Celsius right now as we've got your daily scoop in just a few minutes.
1: Ella Langley continues to set and break new records. I don't think she's ever going to slow down.
0: Doesn't appear to be. Jason Aldean has teamed up to create a clothing line called Ten Stone. We'll tell you about that.
1: And we'll let you know just exactly how much alcohol gets sold at a Morgan Wallen concert.
0: Too long, didn't read? It's a lot. We'll let you know your daily scoop in about 15 minutes.

0: Good morning. I'm Stephanie Shabbs. Mix of sun and cloud for today. A high of 24. It's 17 Celsius, 63 Fahrenheit. The federal government is expected to unveil details today of Canada's retaliatory tariffs against the U.S. Over the weekend, the Prime Minister said the counter tariffs would kick in on September 8th. Mark Carney suspended negotiations with the U.S. on Friday, accusing them of trying to introduce last-minute demands which would limit Canada's ability to make trade deals with other countries and protect its culture and sovereignty. Meanwhile, Canadian shippers are already facing holdups as they scramble to find the tariff money to get their goods across the border. According to the Canadian press, customs brokers say some manufacturers and exporters that had banked on hauling their cargo into the U.S. free of charge are now struggling to find the necessary cash, resulting in transport delays. And a Sarnia realtor's homicide remains unsolved after 38 years. Morag Davies was last seen by a visiting co-worker on the night of August 23, 1988. When she failed to show up at work, co-workers returned to her Retlaw Drive home on August 25th and found the 45-year-old dead of multiple stab wounds in her bedroom. The murder weapon was never recovered, and her killer has never been identified. The file is still open and is being actively worked on. Tips can be made to Crime Stoppers by phone or online. Mix of sun and cloud today. Winds out of the northwest, high of 24, 29 with the humidity. Partly cloudy tonight, a low of 13. It's 17 Celsius, 63 Fahrenheit.
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2: Mix of sun and cloud today. Slight chance of showers this morning. Winds out of the northwest becoming light. A high of 24, 29 with the humidity. Partly cloudy tonight, a low of 13. Mainly sunny tomorrow, high of 27, 32 with the humidity.
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5: It's a day in scoop. Ella Langley continues to break records. Choosin' Texas has now spent its 19th week atop the Billboard Hot 100 chart. A teaser with Shaboozy, A Bar Song Tipsy, and Lil Nas X, Old Town Road, as the longest-running non-holiday track in chart history.
6: Choosin' Texas, released 10 months ago, delivered Langley her debut number one back in February of this year before surging over the summer, sitting at the top spot since the 4th of July. It marks the longest Hot 100 reign ever by a female country artist. Released 10 months ago, it seems like a lot longer than that.
5: And can we dub it the Song of the Summer now?
6: Oh, I think so.
5: I feel like it is. Jason Aldean has teamed up with True Timber to create a clothing line that's called Ten Stone.
6: Brand says it's, quote, grounded in grit, family, faith, and a deep respect for the outdoors. You can find Ten Stone at Walmarts across North America.
5: And have you ever wondered how much alcohol is sold at a Morgan Wallen concert?
6: A lot.
5: Yeah, he recently performed two shows at Memorial Coliseum in Clemson, South Carolina, and the numbers are in. Do you have any guesses, Mike?
6: Well, I do because it's right in front of me, and there's a lot of digits. It was reported that 135,931 beverages were sold, and a total of $2.1 million in net revenue from alcohol, food, and beverage sales. So it is a lot. You can hit up our website for more country music news anytime at all. And Taylor Sheridan being sued for stealing the idea for Yellowstone.
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3: It's the Big Breakfast. Good morning as we rise and shine together on this Tuesday. And thanks for all your votes yesterday, BigCountry1039.com, and the big question of the day.
4: We were asking, what's the primary way that you make coffee at home? And 43% of you said single-serve pods.
3: Yeah, we have a Keurig. I like it. We also make the automatic drip style, usually on the weekend when we make a pot.
4: Oh, see, I do the automatic drip style during the week, and then I use the single-serve pods on the weekend. I have a Nespresso machine.
3: Oh, fancy pants over there. Today, we're talking about breakfast. On the show yesterday, we talked about if you were thinking that skipping breakfast is a good idea. Well, it's not a good idea.
4: No, it's not so great for your health. So it just got us thinking, if you're one that always eats breakfast, you should be. Don't be waiting until lunchtime. Don't be doing this intermittent fasting. It can lead to some other health issues.
3: And it doesn't have to be a huge breakfast, but just get something down the old gullet.
4: Maybe some coffee.
3: Sure, yeah.
4: I don't know if that counts, but...
3: Maybe some yogurt, too. Throw in some yogurt. Do you always eat breakfast, or at least try to? Let us know. That is the question of the day. The big question of the day at BigCountry1039.com.
5: Sarnia Lambton's Big Country Weather.
6: Mix of sun and cloud today. Slight chance of showers this morning. Winds out of the northwest becoming light. A high of 24, 29 with the humidity. Partly cloudy tonight, a low of 13. Mainly sunny tomorrow, high of 27, 32 with the humidity.
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0: With an update from sarnianewstoday.ca, I'm Stephanie Shabs. Some sun and cloud for today, a high of 24, 29 with the humidity. Right now, it's 18 Celsius, 64 Fahrenheit. We are expected to find out the details of Canada's retaliatory tariffs against the United States today. The Prime Minister has already announced that they will start after Labor Day on September 8th. Yesterday, Ontario Premier Doug Ford announced the Protect Ontario financing program, previously launched to help workers and businesses affected by the U.S.-imposed tariffs, is being expanded to businesses hit by the latest round of tariffs.
1: No matter what President Trump sends our way, we'll have your backs. We will be there for you to protect your jobs and paychecks and stand up for Canada.
0: The Premier also confirmed his full support in the Prime Minister's decision to leave the trade negotiations. It has been almost 40 years since a Sarnia real estate agent was found dead in her home, and investigators are still looking for answers. Josh Boyce reports.
2: Morag Davies was last seen alive August 23, 1988, by a co-worker who left her home on Retlaw Drive at around 10:30 or 11 p.m. The same co-worker went back to Davies' home 2 days later after she didn't show up for work. Davies' body was found in her bedroom with multiple stab wounds, but a murder weapon was never found and her killer was never identified. Sarnia police have pursued numerous leads over the years, but none have yielded evidence against the killer. Anyone with info was urge to contact Sarnia Lambton Crime Stoppers. I'm Josh Boys.
0: Cabin crew on a Canadian airline will continue to fly under a new collective bargaining agreement. Members of the Canadian Union of Public Employees have ratified a new deal with WestJet. The union says that 90.2% of flight attendants who participated in the vote said yes. The current deal runs through December 31st, 2028, and includes wage increases as well as improvements in working conditions. The pit stop on tonight's Amazing Race Canada may look familiar. Sarnia Lambton will be featured during tonight's episode, which begins at 9. Tourism Sarnia Lambton helped host the competitors earlier this year. And the Americas will have the best seats in the celestial house when Earth's shadow briefly envelops the moon later this week. Almost the entire lunar surface will be masked Thursday night into Friday. The partial eclipse will last 3.5 hours and will peak just after midnight. The Associated Press says it will be 2029 before stargazers across North and South America are treated to another full eclipse of the moon. Mix of sun and cloud for today. Winds out of the northwest becoming light, a high of 24, 29 with the humidity. Partly cloudy tonight, a low of 13. Mainly sunny tomorrow, high of 27, feeling like 32. It's 18 Celsius, 64 Fahrenheit.
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0: In sports, the Detroit Tigers dropped their sixth in a row yesterday, 4-1 to the visiting Tampa Bay Rays, and are now 4.5 games back in the wild card race. The Tigers and Tampa Bay continue their three-game series at Comerica Park tonight. The Jays had the night off, but dropped 2 games back in the wild card race when Cleveland doubled the Angels 4-2 to move into the final wild card spot. Toronto is home to Kansas City tonight on Big Country 103.9 starting at 7:07. Canada staved off elimination at the Little League World Series with a 3-2 win over Panama yesterday. Canada will face South Korea today at the double elimination tournament. The Sarnia Sting holding on-ice sessions today at Progressive Auto Sales Arena. Team practices from 2 until 6:30 this evening, and intra-squad games will be held tomorrow ahead of the black and white game on Friday in support of the United Way. Meanwhile, the OHL club yesterday announced that assistant goalie coach Joseph Raymakers will be leaving the organization to pursue other opportunities. And the Walter Cup Championship trophy has been found. The PWHL trophy was lost during shipping last week and has now been reunited with the Montreal Victoire. I'm Stephanie Shabs.
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0: Sarnia Lambton's Big Country Weather.
1: Mix of sun and cloud today, slight chance of showers this morning, winds out of the northwest becoming light, a high of 24, 29 with the humidity. Partly cloudy tonight, a low of 13. Mainly sunny tomorrow, high of 27, 32 with the humidity.
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1: Hi, good morning. It's Cordell. It's time for our feel-good stories of the day. Well, my friends, pucker up, because today is National Kiss and Makeup Day. A day when you're supposed to set aside your differences and warm up that chill in the air, give each other a kiss, and let bygones be bygones. Although, unless you want trouble with HR, you may want to keep Kiss and Makeup Day exclusive to your personal relationships. Today also National Banana Split Day, which might be a good way to make up with your coworker instead. A golden retriever named Lexa was rescued after surviving 3 days buried beneath a landslide in the Philippines. The dog went missing after heavy rain caused the soil behind her family's home to collapse. But 3 days later, people looking for her finally heard faint barking. Volunteers had to use jackhammers to dig their way to her. Incredibly, they eventually created a small opening and Lexa crawled out to safety. How she was able to breathe beneath the landslide, nobody's quite sure. There must have been some light cracks letting in just enough air. There's a retired guy in the news who spent more than a decade traveling the country with his wife after she became partially paralyzed. They decided back in 2014 that they would rather travel together than spend the rest of their life in a hospital. The husband is his wife's full-time caregiver on the road and even upgraded a camper van to make things more comfortable. So far, the couple has visited 31 different regions. There's a family in the news who were excited about their new farm stand that they built so they could sell homemade sourdough bread. But unfortunately, the stand was stolen on the first day. That's when a construction crew heard the news and they came to the rescue and built a new stand for free. Here's the couple who owns the stand and a couple of members of the construction company.
2: She'd been on me for a while to make this. I look up and it's not there. I was like, oh, that's kind of weird. I had a little shock and I was like, there's no way somebody would have taken this.
3: He's like, the stand's gone. And I like jumped out of bed and I was like, what?
4: It's something like that where it's not a big deal to us, it's a huge deal to them.
3: I was so amazed that like someone we didn't even know would offer something like that.
4: Something we could do just to show people that people still care.
3: I was so shocked. It brought tears to my eyes.
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1: It's the Big Breakfast for your Tuesday. Wake up, good morning. It is Mike and Cheryl. Looking at a pretty nice day around here. Mix of sun and cloud. Temperatures in the low to mid-20s. An update coming up shortly. And we'll talk about those genealogy websites. You know, the 23andMe. There's a lot of them out there.
5: Mm-hmm. Well, isn't there somewhere you can like actually do like the DNA test?
1: Yeah.
5: Right? To figure out your ancestry.
1: Right. Have you ever done that?
5: No, I haven't. I've had some friends do it, though. I feel like it was a big Christmas gift a few years ago.
1: Big fad that kind of came and went. And I think they're still fairly popular now. But a great story from Germany. And a man who is approaching his senior citizen years, meeting his father for the very first time. We'll get to this story in about 15 minutes.

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1: Good morning. I'm Stephanie Shabs. Mix of sun and cloud for today. A high of 24. It's 17 Celsius, 63 Fahrenheit. The federal government is expected to unveil details today of Canada's retaliatory tariffs against the U.S. Over the weekend, the Prime Minister said the counter tariffs would kick in on September 8th. Mark Carney suspended negotiations with the U.S. on Friday, accusing them of trying to introduce last-minute demands which would limit Canada's ability to make trade deals with other countries and protect its culture and sovereignty. Meanwhile, Canadian shippers are already facing holdups as they scramble to find the tariff money to get their goods across the border. According to the Canadian press, customs brokers say some manufacturers and exporters that had banked on hauling their cargo into the U.S. free of charge are now struggling to find the necessary cash, resulting in transport delays. And a Sarnia realtor's homicide remains unsolved after 38 years. Morag Davies was last seen by a visiting co-worker on the night of August 23, 1988. When she failed to show up at work, co-workers returned to her Retlaw Drive home on August 25th and found the 45-year-old dead of multiple stab wounds in her bedroom. The murder weapon was never recovered, and her killer has never been identified. The file is still open and is being actively worked on. Tips can be made to Crime Stoppers by phone or online. Mix of sun and cloud today. Winds out of the northwest, a high of 24, 29 with the humidity. Partly cloudy tonight, a low of 13. It's 17 Celsius, 63 Fahrenheit.
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2: Mix of sun and cloud today. Slight chance of showers this morning. Winds out of the northwest becoming light. A high of 24, 29 with the humidity. Partly cloudy tonight. A low of 13. Mainly sunny tomorrow, high of 27, 32 with the humidity.
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5: Have you ever used a genealogy website before, a genealogy kit? I know online the last, 10, 15 years, there's so many of them out there. It's big business.
6: Yeah, and thanks to one of them, a 57-year-old man just met his father for the first time. His name is Joshua. He was raised in a German orphanage and always wondered why no one had ever come for him. Well, it turns out it's because his father had no idea he even had a son in Germany. Thanks to help from Ancestry DNA, Joshua was able to track down his dad, a former U.S. serviceman who was stationed in Germany at the time. And Josh initially called his dad and pretended he was an insurance agent.
7: He actually opened the door by asking me, "Hey, I hear an accident. Where's your accent for?" I said, "From Germany." And he said, "Oh, I was German. I know Germany." I said, "Oh, really?
8: Was you ever in Germany?" I said, "Yes."
7: "Oh, when were you in Germany?" He said, 1969, 1970. And then I became more and more nervous.
8: "Were you ever in Kaiserslautern, Germany?" I said, "Yes."
7: And I stopped talking. I was like, "Oh, I just spoke with my father." The laboratory called me and said, "This is your dad by
8: 99.9%.
5: Imagine the feels going through both of them.
6: Mm-hmm.
5: After finding out, because the younger guy didn't know he had a father out there looking for him. The older fella didn't know he had a son.
6: Mm-hmm.
5: And they all just kind of converged together. That's just incredible. There's so many levels to that story.
6: Yeah, and Joshua now has 60 new relatives that he never knew he had before. Meet them recently in Texas.
5: That's going to be a hopping Christmas. Have you ever used things like Ancestry DNA? Have you used a genealogy website before? Let us know. I'm sure your experience not quite like this one.
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0: It is the Big Breakfast. Good morning. As we get going on this Tuesday, it is Mike and Cheryl, and we are getting really close to cheering on the Sarnia Sting once again. It's almost hockey season, if you can believe it.
1: Yeah, it all kicks off this Friday with the Sarnia Sting annual black and white game happening at 6 p.m. at Progressive Auto Sales Arena. And the best part is, admission is by donation. All the money that they do raise will go back to support the United Way.
0: Gotta love that.
1: Yeah, so they'll also have a 50-50 draw, prize raffle with some tickets and signed items up for grabs. So that's all happening on Friday with the black and white game.
0: Then the preseason, we get that going this weekend on Sunday. It'll be on the road in the Odd in Kitchener. It's a Sting and Rangers great rivalry, 2 o'clock a matinee game on Sunday. And next, we're like 3.5-4 weeks away from getting going with the real thing.
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7: Mix of sun and cloud today, slight chance of showers this morning, winds out of the northwest becoming light, a high of 24, 29 with the humidity. Partly cloudy tonight, a low of 13, mainly sunny tomorrow, high of 27, 32 with the humidity.
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1: With an update from SarniaNewsToday.ca, I'm Stephanie Shabs. Some sun and cloud for today, high of 24, feeling like 29 with the humidity. It's 16 Celsius, 61 Fahrenheit. The federal government is expected to unveil details today of Canada's retaliatory tariffs against the United States. Over the weekend, Prime Minister Mark Carney said the counter tariffs would take effect on September 8th. Carney suspended negotiations with the U.S. on Friday, accusing the United States of trying to introduce last-minute demands which would limit Canada's ability to make trade deals with other countries and protect its culture and sovereignty. Canadian shippers already facing holdups as they scramble to find the tariff money to get their goods across the border. According to the Canadian press, customs brokers say some manufacturers and exporters that had banked on hauling their cargo into the U.S. free of charge are now struggling to find the necessary cash, resulting in some transport delays. Meanwhile, Prime Minister Mark Carney said Canada is now the best connected economy in the world during a news conference in Quebec yesterday. He says more than 20 trade and security deals have been signed across five continents in the past year.
2: Canadian businesses now enjoy tariff-free access to 1.5 billion consumers. Over the next 6 months, we will double that number through new trade deals with ASEAN and India. This fall, we will begin intense discussions with the European Union, the world's second largest economy, to build a much stronger and deeper economic and security partnership.
1: Carney also announced what he calls the largest shipbuilding initiative in Quebec's history yesterday. The government of Canada is investing over $11 billion to build six new icebreakers for the Canadian Coast Guard. It has been almost 40 years since a Sarnia real estate agent was found dead in her home, and investigators are still looking for answers. Josh Boyce reports.
3: Morag Davies was last seen alive August 23, 1988, by a co-worker who left her home on Retlaw Drive at around 10:30 or 11 p.m. The same co-worker went back to Davies' home 2 days later after she didn't show up for work. Davies' body was found in her bedroom with multiple stab wounds, but a murder weapon was never found and her killer was never identified. Sarnia police have pursued numerous leads over the years, but none have yielded evidence against the killer. Anyone with info was urged to contact Sarnia Lambton Crime Stoppers. I'm Josh Boys.
1: And Sarnia Lambton takes center stage on the Amazing Race Canada tonight. Tourism Sarnia Lambton played host to the competitors earlier this year, and you can catch all the local action when the episode airs at 9 o'clock or stream it tomorrow on Crave. Mix of sun and cloud for today with a high of 24, 29 with the humidity. Partly cloudy tonight, a low of 13. Mainly sunny tomorrow, winds out of the southwest, high of 27, 32 with the humidity. It's 16 Celsius, 61 Fahrenheit.
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1: In sports, the Detroit Tigers dropped their sixth in a row yesterday, 4-1 to the visiting Tampa Bay Rays, and are now 4.5 games back in the wild card race. The Tigers and Tampa Bay continue their three-game series at Comerica Park tonight. The Jays had the night off, but dropped 2 games back in the wild card race when Cleveland doubled the Angels 4-2 to move into the final wild card spot. Toronto is home to Kansas City tonight on Big Country 103.9 starting at 7:07. Canada staved off elimination at the Little League World Series with a 3-2 win over Panama yesterday. Canada will face South Korea today at the double elimination tournament. The Sarnia Sting holding on-ice sessions today at Progressive Auto Sales Arena. Team practices from 2 until 6:30 this evening, and intra-squad games will be held tomorrow ahead of the black and white game on Friday in support of the United Way. Meanwhile, the OHL club yesterday announced that assistant goalie coach Joseph Raymakers will be leaving the organization to pursue other opportunities. And the Walter Cup Championship trophy has been found. The PWHL trophy was lost during shipping last week and has now been reunited with the Montreal Victoire. I'm Stephanie Shabs.
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0: Sarnia Lambton's Big Country Weather.
1: Mix of sun and cloud today, slight chance of showers this morning, winds out of the northwest becoming light, a high of 24, 29 with the humidity. Partly cloudy tonight, a low of 13. Mainly sunny tomorrow, high of 27, 32 with the humidity.
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9: This story has a lot of good news levels to it. A story of an Oklahoma man by way of Detroit, actually, a few months ago.
10: His name is Lee, and he went into cardiac arrest last Christmas Eve when he was in downtown Detroit visiting family. Thankfully, though, there was a good Samaritan nearby. They started performing CPR, and a defibrillator that was in the building where he had collapsed was brought over, and they used that to restore his pulse. But he did need CPR and another shock in the ambulance from the paramedics on his way to the hospital.
9: Oh, my goodness.
10: He said their quick actions are the reason why he's still around today.
11: Thanks to the miraculous appearance of an angel, if you will, who knew CPR and was trained in it. He got me oxygen to my brain very quickly and enough that I could maintain some sort of sense. Followed very quickly thereafter by the people of Bedrock with their AEDs. Thank God there was one in the building. There should be one in every building.
9: It's, so, yeah, to help on with that as well with the AED units, he's donating. So he and his wife purchased and donated five defibs or AED units to the city of Detroit just to say thank you.
10: Yeah, because as you heard him say, they need to be in every building. It's so vital to have those readily available, especially in big public spaces like that. So he came back to Detroit to make that donation this summer and also to meet and thank all the paramedics and those that good Samaritan who saved his life.
9: You know CPR. You took some courses a while ago.
10: Yeah, so I have my first aid here for work. I don't know if I, in a stressful situation, if I would remember. But
9: so you've never been in that situation where you've needed to save somebody's life like that?
10: Yeah,
9: life
10: no,
9: like that.
10: Thankfully not. And I hope I never have to use it because honestly, I think it might be traumatizing. But I mean, it's so important. I know we have an AED unit here in our building. I know a lot of businesses have them, and so important in some of these situations to know and to know how to use it.
9: Do you know CPR? And hopefully you haven't, but did you have to use those skills on somebody? Love to know that story. If you've got it, let us know.

0: Rolling through the Big Breakfast. Glad you're here to start off a Tuesday morning. It is Mike and Cheryl. Looking like a very nice day today with a mix of sun and cloud, temperatures in the mid-20s and 14 Celsius right now. Checking in with Stephanie shortly in StarNewsToday.ca.
1: She's got a lot of stories this morning, including St. Clair Township. They're getting their first cenotaph. That'll be coming to the Corona Legion.
0: So that's coming up. Blue Jays back on the diamond tonight. They're back at home. We'll preview that. And why runners in Western Canada are mad at the Edmonton Marathon. We'll get to that story in about 15 minutes.
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1: Good morning. I'm Stephanie Shabs. Mix of sun and cloud for today. A high of 24. It's 17 Celsius, 63 Fahrenheit. The federal government is expected to unveil details today of Canada's retaliatory tariffs against the U.S. Over the weekend, the Prime Minister said the counter tariffs would kick in on September 8th. Mark Carney suspended negotiations with the U.S. on Friday, accusing them of trying to introduce last-minute demands which would limit Canada's ability to make trade deals with other countries and protect its culture and sovereignty. Meanwhile, Canadian shippers are already facing holdups as they scramble to find the tariff money to get their goods across the border. According to the Canadian press, customs brokers say some manufacturers and exporters that had banked on hauling their cargo into the U.S. free of charge are now struggling to find the necessary cash, resulting in transport delays. And a Sarnia realtor's homicide remains unsolved after 38 years. Morag Davies was last seen by a visiting co-worker on the night of August 23, 1988. When she failed to show up at work, co-workers returned to her Retlaw Drive home on August 25th and found the 45-year-old dead of multiple stab wounds in her bedroom. The murder weapon was never recovered, and her killer has never been identified. The file is still open and is being actively worked on. Tips can be made to Crime Stoppers by phone or online. Mix of sun and cloud today. Winds out of the northwest, a high of 24, 29 with the humidity. Partly cloudy tonight, a low of 13. It's 17 Celsius, 63 Fahrenheit.
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3: You know that the day will be special. The most important people in your life will be there. But will it be perfect? The answer to that question depends on where you are hosting. If it's at Hidden Hills Golf and Country Club, then you have nothing to worry about.

0: in a little bit further. Whatever.
1: Yeah.
0: But it's bad news for runners because the Edmonton Marathon can be used as an official qualifying time for people that are trying to qualify for the Boston Marathon. Runners like Mitch Walls.
2: I ended up running slower because I lost focus. I couldn't figure out what was wrong. Was it me? It wasn't a guarantee. I'm not saying you took away Boston. But traditionally, the odds were really good. Edmonton Marathon needs to be better, and other marathons have the opportunity to learn from this mistake.
3: Boston Athletic Association says runners at Edmonton can use their official unadjusted times to qualify for the next spring's race in Boston. But officials in Massachusetts said they won't accept times that have been adjusted to account for the extra distance.
0: So you can still submit your time, but it's with an extra 675 meters
3: right.
0: long. So if you're close to that cutoff, you might not make it into the Boston Marathon. It's very competitive to get in. Even if you run the qualifying time, you still might not make it.
3: And you're training so hard and so long to get to that Boston Marathon.
0: Mm-hmm.
3: And because of construction, your dreams might be dashed. Organizers in Edmonton and Athletics Canada still discussing on how this year's results will be officially recognize. I don't know how you wrap your head around that. You go so far to get to that step, but still it's not accepted to get to Boston,
0: yeah.
3: to the Boston Marathon.
0: That's got to be tough. I mean, I'm not a runner myself, but, you know, I've done other athletic things, and I can only imagine if you've trained so hard for something and then you just miss out. That's got to be tough. So are you a runner? Let us know.
3: I'm
0: We'd love to know.
3: Not.
0: We know Mike is not. I don't. I'd rather walk a 5K than run a 5K.
3: Sure.
0: Any day.
3: I'd rather saunter.
0: But I know there's lots of runners out there.
3: I'm a good saunterer. But are you a runner? Let us know.
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0: No morning is complete without a big breakfast. 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
1: It is a Big Breakfast. We're getting ready for our Tuesday workday. It is Mike and Cheryl, and congrats if earlier on this morning you got qualified day two of the Big 10K giveaway. If you didn't, another chance is not far away, Cheryl.
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6: Mix of sun and cloud today. Slight chance of showers this morning. Winds out of the northwest becoming light. A high of 24, 29 with the humidity. Partly cloudy tonight. A low of 13. Mainly sunny tomorrow. High of 27, 32 with the humidity.
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1: 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Mix of sun and cloud today, high of 24, 29 with the humidity. It's 16 Celsius, 61 Fahrenheit. We'll find out later today the details of Canada's retaliatory tariffs against the United States. The Prime Minister has already announced that they will start after Labor Day on September 8th. Mark Carney has also said Canada will only return to the negotiating table when the U.S. shows the right attitude. Yesterday, Ontario Premier Doug Ford announced the Protect Ontario financing program, previously launched to help workers and businesses affected by U.S. tariffs, is being expanded to businesses hit by the latest round of duties.
2: No matter what President Trump sends our way, we'll have your backs. We will be there for you to protect your jobs and paychecks and stand up for Canada.
1: The Premier also confirmed his full support in the Prime Minister's decision to leave the cross-border trade negotiations. It has been almost 40 years since a Sarnia real estate agent was found dead in her home, and investigators are still looking for answers. Josh Boyce has the details.
3: Morag Davies was last seen alive August 23, 1988, by a co-worker who left her home on Retlaw Drive at around 10:30 or 11 p.m. The same co-worker went back to Davies' home 2 days later after she didn't show up for work. Davies' body was found in her bedroom with multiple stab wounds, but a murder weapon was never found and her killer was never identified. Sarnia police have pursued numerous leads over the years, but none have yielded evidence against the killer. Anyone with info is urged to contact Sarnia Lambton Crime Stoppers. I'm Josh Boyce.
1: The number of wildfires in British Columbia surged past 180 over the weekend, up from about 125 Friday, as the province recorded 11,000 lightning strikes. In an update, the BC Wildfire Service said a subtropical weather system brought hot temperatures and lightning that sparked fires throughout southern BC, but also significant rainfall, helping to moderate fire behavior. The service said by yesterday, 75% of the new fires sparked during the storm had already been classified as held under control or out. And the pit stop on tonight's Amazing Race Canada may look familiar. Sarnia Lambton will be featured during tonight's episode, which begins at 9 o'clock. Mix of sun and cloud for today. Winds out of the northwest becoming light, a high of 24, 29 with the humidity. Partly cloudy tonight, a low of 13. Mainly sunny tomorrow, high of 27, feeling like 32. Mix of sun and cloud Thursday, slight chance of showers as well, a high of 26. It's 16 Celsius, 61 Fahrenheit.
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1: In sports, the Detroit Tigers dropped their sixth in a row yesterday, 4-1 to the visiting Tampa Bay Rays, and are now 4.5 games back in the wild card race. The Tigers and Tampa Bay continue their three-game series at Comerica Park tonight. The Jays had the night off, but dropped 2 games back in the wild card race when Cleveland doubled the Angels 4-2 to move into the final wild card spot. Toronto is home to Kansas City tonight on Big Country 103.9 starting at 7:07. Canada staved off elimination at the Little League World Series with a 3-2 win over Panama yesterday. Canada will face South Korea today at the double elimination tournament. The Sarnia Sting holding on-ice sessions today at Progressive Auto Sales Arena. Team practices from 2 until 6:30 this evening, and intra-squad games will be held tomorrow ahead of the black and white game on Friday in support of the United Way. Meanwhile, the OHL club yesterday announced that assistant goalie coach Joseph Raymakers will be leaving the organization to pursue other opportunities. And the Walter Cup Championship trophy has been found. The PWHL trophy was lost during shipping last week and has now been reunited with the Montreal Victoire. I'm Stephanie Shabs.
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0: It is the Big Breakfast. It is Mike and Cheryl as we get into our Tuesday workday. A few more minutes left of the program, and also just a few more minutes until your next chance to qualify in the big 10K giveaway, day number two.
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0: That's right. 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This is in its infancy still.
1: That's week one.
0: Week one, day number two. So lots of chances to qualify and your next chance in a few minutes. 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
2: Hi, good morning, it's Cordell. It's time for our feel-good stories of the day. Well, my friends, pucker up, because today is National Kiss and Makeup Day. A day when you're supposed to set aside your differences and warm up that chill in the air, give each other a kiss, and let bygones be bygones. Although, unless you want trouble with HR, you may want to keep Kiss and Makeup Day exclusive to your personal relationships. Today also National Banana Split Day, which might be a good way to make up with your coworker instead. A golden retriever named Lexa was rescued after surviving 3 days buried beneath a landslide in the Philippines. The dog went missing after heavy rain caused the soil behind her family's home to collapse. But 3 days later, people looking for her finally heard faint barking. Volunteers had to use jackhammers to dig their way to her. Incredibly, they eventually created a small opening and Lexa crawled out to safety. How she was able to breathe beneath the landslide, nobody's quite sure. There must have been some slight cracks letting in just enough air. There's a retired guy in the news who spent more than a decade traveling the country with his wife after she became partially paralyzed. They decided back in 2014 that they would rather travel together than spend the rest of their life in a hospital. The husband is his wife's full-time caregiver on the road and even upgraded a camper van to make things more comfortable. So far, the couple has visited 31 different regions. There's a family in the news who were excited about their new farm stand that they built so they could sell homemade sourdough bread. But unfortunately, the stand was stolen on the first day. That's when a construction crew heard the news and they came to the rescue and built a new stand for free. Here's the couple who owns the stand and a couple of members of the construction company.
3: She'd been on me for a while to make this. I look up and it's not there. I was like, oh, that's kind of weird. I had a little shock and I was like, there's no way somebody would have taken this.
4: He's like, the stand's gone. And I like jumped out of bed and I was like, what?
5: It's something like that where it's not a big deal to us, it's a huge deal to them.
4: I was so amazed that like someone we didn't even know would offer something like that.
5: Something we could do just to show people that people still care.
4: I was so shocked. It brought tears to my eyes.
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6: Mix of sun and cloud today, slight chance of showers this morning, winds out of the northwest becoming light, a high of 24, 29 with the humidity. Partly cloudy tonight, a low of 13, mainly sunny tomorrow, high of 27, 32 with the humidity.
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0: Sarnia Lambton's Big Country Weather.
1: Mix of sun and cloud today, slight chance of showers this morning, winds out of the northwest becoming light, a high of 24, 29 with the humidity. Partly cloudy tonight, a low of 13. Mainly sunny tomorrow, high of 27, 32 with the humidity.
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1: Good morning. I'm Stephanie Shabbs. Ontario's Minister of Energy and Mines, Stephen Lecce, was in St. Clair Township this morning to announce $500,000 in growth readiness funding to launch a plan to generate new power at the former Lambton Generating Station site. The federal government is expected to unveil details today of Canada's retaliatory tariffs against the U.S. Over the weekend, the Prime Minister said the counter-tariffs would kick in on September 8th. Mark Carney suspended negotiations with the U.S. Friday, accusing the United States of trying to introduce last-minute demands which would limit Canada's ability to make trade deals with other countries and protect its culture and sovereignty. Today marks the 38th anniversary of an unsolved murder case in Sarnia. On August 25th, 1988, local real estate agent Morag Davies was found stabbed to death inside her Retlaw Drive home after failing to show up for work. Decades later, the murder weapon has never been recovered and her killer remains unidentified. Anyone with information is asked to call Sarnia Lambton Crime Stoppers or submit a tip online at p3tips.com. And Sarnia Lambton will be featured on the Amazing Race Canada tonight. Tourism Sarnia Lambton helped host the competitors earlier this year. The episode airs at 9 o'clock. Mix of sun and cloud for today, a high of 24, 29 with the humidity. Partly cloudy skies for tonight, a low of 13.
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1: In sports, the Detroit Tigers dropped their sixth in a row yesterday, 4-1 to the visiting Tampa Bay Rays, and are now 4.5 games back in the wild card race. The Tigers and Tampa Bay continue their three-game series at Comerica Park tonight. The Jays had the night off, but dropped two games back in the wild card race when Cleveland doubled the Angels 4-2 to move into the final wild card spot. Toronto is home to Kansas City tonight on Big Country 103.9 starting at 7:07. Canada staved off elimination at the Little League World Series with a 3-2 win over Panama yesterday. Canada will face South Korea today at the double elimination tournament. The Sarnia Sting holding on-ice sessions today at Progressive Auto Sales Arena. Team practices from 2 until 6:30 this evening, and intra-squad games will be held tomorrow ahead of the black and white game on Friday in support of the United Way. Meanwhile, the OHL club yesterday announced that assistant goalie coach Joseph Raymakers will be leaving the organization to pursue other opportunities. And the Walter Cup Championship trophy has been found. The PWHL trophy was lost during shipping last week and has now been reunited with the Montreal Victoire. I'm Stephanie Shabbs.
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Nate Smith with World on Fire, Sarnia Lampton's Big Country 103.9. Hey, it's Eve, and how was your workout this morning? Did it need a little bit of encouragement or inspiration? Well, if you didn't eat before that workout, no wonder. So I know I'd be distracted by hunger pangs, and the advice out now is that if you work out without anything in your system, you're going to feel hungover. Doctors say this workout hangover comes with feelings of nausea and anxiousness and happens because working out, it totally messes up your natural sugar levels and your body loses a lot of salt through sweating when you're working out. So to fix this, experts are saying hydrate and eat. And hey, you know what? I feel extra talented when I eat and use the elliptical at the same time. Here's the Zac Brown Band.

0: Sarnia Lambton's Big Country Weather.
1: Mix of sun and cloud today, slight chance of showers this morning, winds out of the northwest becoming light, a high of 24, 29 with the humidity. Partly cloudy tonight, a low of 13, mainly sunny tomorrow, high of 27, 32 with the humidity.
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1: Good morning. I'm Stephanie Shabs. Ontario's Minister of Energy and Mines, Stephen Lecce, was in St. Clair Township this morning to announce $500,000 in growth readiness funding to launch a plan to generate new power at the former Lambton Generating Station site. The federal government is expected to unveil details today of Canada's retaliatory tariffs against the U.S. Over the weekend, the Prime Minister said the counter-tariffs would kick in on September 8th. Mark Carney suspended negotiations with the U.S. Friday, accusing the United States of trying to introduce last-minute demands which would limit Canada's ability to make trade deals with other countries and protect its culture and sovereignty. Today marks the 38th anniversary of an unsolved murder case in Sarnia. On August 25th, 1988, local real estate agent Morag Davies was found stabbed to death inside her Retlaw Drive home after failing to show up for work. Decades later, the murder weapon has never been recovered and her killer remains unidentified. Anyone with information is asked to call Sarnia Lambton Crime Stoppers or submit a tip online at p3tips.com. And Sarnia Lambton will be featured on the Amazing Race Canada tonight. Tourism Sarnia Lambton helped host the competitors earlier this year. The episode airs at 9 o'clock. Mix of sun and cloud for today, a high of 24, 29 with the humidity. Partly cloudy skies for tonight, a low of 13.
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1: In sports, the Detroit Tigers dropped their sixth in a row yesterday, 4-1 to the visiting Tampa Bay Rays, and are now 4.5 games back in the wild card race. The Tigers and Tampa Bay continue their three-game series at Comerica Park tonight. The Jays had the night off, but dropped two games back in the wild card race when Cleveland doubled the Angels 4-2 to move into the final wild card spot. Toronto is home to Kansas City tonight on Big Country 103.9 starting at 7:07. Canada staved off elimination at the Little League World Series with a 3-2 win over Panama yesterday. Canada will face South Korea today at the double elimination tournament. The Sarnia Sting holding on-ice sessions today at Progressive Auto Sales Arena. Team practices from 2 until 6:30 this evening, and intra-squad games will be held tomorrow ahead of the black and white game on Friday in support of the United Way. Meanwhile, the OHL club yesterday announced that assistant goalie coach Joseph Raymakers will be leaving the organization to pursue other opportunities. And the Walter Cup Championship Trophy has been found. The PWHL trophy was lost during shipping last week and has now been reunited with the Montreal Victoire. I'm Stephanie Shabs.
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The Jays welcome the Kansas City Royals to Rogers Stadium tonight. Game time, 7 p.m. Catch all the action right here on 103.9 FM. Here's Jade Eagleson.

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Sonia Lampton's Big Country 103.9. If you're still looking to do a little road trip or day trip with the kids and want to keep it economical, you still have time to use the Canada Strong Pass. I believe you've got up until September the 7th, so almost 2 weeks. So the Canada Strong Pass gives kids 17 and under free admission to participating museums and galleries, and 50% off admission for visitors 18 to 24. And you can find a list at Destinations Ontario. But yeah, there's various locations that you could just go, like Point Pelee National Park. Another one is Fort Malden. And that's in Amherstburg. So there's lots of different places that you can find in southwestern Ontario and gain free admission to. Here's Stella Lefty, Boston.

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2: 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A mix of sun and cloud this afternoon, high of 24, humidex at 29. Right now it's 20 Celsius, feeling like 25. The Ford government is launching a plan to generate new power at the former Lambton Generating Station site. Minister of Energy and Mines, Stephen Lecce, was in St. Clair Township this morning to announce $500,000 in growth readiness funding to start the planning process.
3: To make sure we fortify our economy, we do big things in this nation. We create tens of thousands of jobs for our skilled workforce, and we restore this site as a center of opportunity, jobs, and growth. This strong parliamentary team, of course, Bob and Steve as the local leaders in Lambton, we are proud to announce that we're bringing life back to this site.
2: Lecce says the type of generation, whether it's natural gas or nuclear, will depend on what the community wants. LGS closed its four coal-fired units in 2013, and demolition of the building and smokestacks was completed in 2022. Conservative leader Pierre Poilievre announced in Windsor this morning that Canadians must stand united in the trade war with the United States, but he also criticized the Liberal government for 10 years of hard chip.
4: In all the noise and the drama, we cannot forget that we are talking about people's lives, their jobs, their cost of living, their paychecks. Everything we do, everything must be focused on protecting their jobs and cost of living. That is what conservatives are focused on.
2: As promised, Ottawa is introducing counter tariffs on a number of U.S. goods. The tariffs will hit about $27.6 billion worth of U.S. goods, including seafood, certain paper products, furniture, apparel, tools, and motorcycles. Donald Trump launched another threat this morning, this time to rename one of the five Great Lakes. In a post on Truth Social, the U.S. president said, quote, "The United States is giving serious consideration to changing the name of Lake Ontario to Lake America, in that we don't expect to be doing much business with Ontario any longer." Five mayors across Lambton County have officially secured another term by acclamation following Friday's candidate filing deadline, with no opposing candidates coming forward for the upcoming municipal election. Returning to their posts are Todd Case in Warwick, Kevin Marriott in Enniskillen, Ian Veen in Oil Springs, and Alan Broad in Don Euphemia. Meanwhile, Petrolia will see a new leader at the helm as Joel Field has been acclaimed mayor-elect following Brad Loosley's decision not to seek re-election. And the Canada Border Services Agency is reporting details today about a massive drug bust at the Bluewater Bridge. Officers seized 385 kilograms of cocaine after sending a commercial vehicle for a secondary inspection on August 13th. Mix of sun and cloud this afternoon, high of 24, humidex at 29, partly cloudy tonight, a low of 13. Right now it's 20 Celsius, 68 Fahrenheit, feeling like 25. I'm Melanie Irwin.
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8: 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Team practice is from 2 until 6:30 this afternoon. Intra-squad games are being held tomorrow ahead of the black and white game Friday, supporting the United Way. The Toronto Blue Jays are back home to Rogers Centre to face the KC Royals. Max Scherzer gets the ball. The Jays enter the game two out of an American League wildcard spot. Kansas City has won eight straight games, but overall they're 58-74. First pitch is just after 7 on Big Country 103.9. Elsewhere around the majors, Detroit is home to Tampa, Boston's in Miami, the Yankees hosting Houston. The U.S. Open Tennis Tournament continues. Canadian Felix Auger-Aliassime and his partner lost in mixed doubles. Serena Williams returns to play mixed doubles with her partner Carlos Alcaraz. Canadians Liam Drexel and Catherine Sebov are both taking the court in singles matches this afternoon. Canadian Taylor Pendrith has been named assistant captain on the international team for this fall's President's Cup. The 35-year-old has two top tens on the PGA Tour this year and is ranked number 89 in the world. The President's Cup is September 22nd to 27th in Illinois. I'm Josh Boyes.
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So when you do laundry, do you immediately remove the items from the washer and pop them in the dryer? Laundry Talk coming up. 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
1: Zach Bryan and Plastic Cigarettes, Sarnia Lampton's Big Country 103.9. And the truth is, we let our laundry sit wet for 2 hours. GE Appliances did a study and found that the average load of laundry sits wet, unattended in the washing machine for 2 hours. And this is based on looking at research from 13 million wash cycles across 90,000 homes over 2 years. So GE is hoping that this means North Americans are ready to make the switch to those two-in-one machines. They're pretty popular in Europe, but does that appeal to you? Well, these washer-dryer machines are about the same size as a single washer or dryer and cost about $2,000. What do you think? Well, when it comes to leaving the wet laundry in the machine for longer than it should, I can honestly say in our household it's happening less and less because I'm cheap. Having to rinse moldy smells away costs more in the long run. You're having to rinse twice. No thanks.

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0: Sarnia Lambton's Big Country Weather.
1: A mix of sun and cloud this afternoon, high of 24, Humidex at 29, partly cloudy tonight, a low of 13. Mainly sunny on Wednesday, high of 27, Humidex at 32, a mix of sun and cloud expected Thursday, high of 25.
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0: Good afternoon. I'm Melanie Irwin. Ontario's energy minister says they want to bring life back into the former Lambton Generating Station site. Stephen Lecce and area MPPs were in St. Clair Township this morning to announce a $500,000 investment to launch a plan.
1: We're delivering $500,000 in growth readiness funding to St. Clair Township, and we now are launching a plan to generate new power right here at the former Lambton Generating Station.
0: The funding is part of a tiered response, and the government will continue to offer financial support as the plan moves forward. As promised, Ottawa announced $27.6 billion worth of counter tariffs on U.S. goods this morning. During a stop in Windsor, Conservative leader Pierre Poilievre says Canadians must stand united in the trade war with the U.S., but families also deserve to know what the action will cost.
2: What will the retaliatory tariffs mean for grocery bills, gas prices, and the cost of everyday goods?
0: Meanwhile, in a post on Truth Social, the U.S. president suggested renaming one of the five Great Lakes. Donald Trump wrote the United States is giving serious consideration to changing the name of Lake Ontario to Lake America. And the Canadian Border Services Agency is reporting today that 385 kilograms of cocaine was seized at the Bluewater Bridge August 13th after a commercial truck was sent for a secondary inspection. A mix of sun and cloud this afternoon, high of 24, humidex at 29, partly cloudy tonight, a low of 13. I'm Melanie Irwin.
3: 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Team practice is from 2 until 6:30 this afternoon. Intra-squad games are being held tomorrow ahead of the black and white game Friday, supporting the United Way. The Toronto Blue Jays are back home to Rogers Centre to face the KC Royals. Max Scherzer gets the ball. The Jays enter the game two out of an American League wildcard spot. Kansas City has won 8 straight games, but overall they're 58-74. First pitch is just after 7 on Big Country 103.9. Elsewhere around the majors, Detroit is home to Tampa, Boston's in Miami, the Yankees hosting Houston. The U.S. Open Tennis Tournament continues. Canadian Felix Auger-Aliassime and his partner lost in mixed doubles. Serena Williams returns to play mixed doubles with her partner Carlos Alcaraz. Canadians Liam Drexel and Catherine Seabov are both taking the court in singles matches this afternoon. Canadian Taylor Pendrith has been named assistant captain on the international team for this fall's President's Cup. The 35-year-old has 2 top tens on the PGA Tour this year and is ranked number 89 in the world. The President's Cup is September 22nd to 27th in Illinois. I'm Josh Boyce.
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Sarnia Lambton's Big Country 103.9. What are your top three goals for the rest of this year for 2026? We are entering the fourth quarter of this year in just over a week. So what is it that you want to achieve? Here's Luke Combs now and Be By You.

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High Valley, whatever it takes. Sonia Lampton's Big Country 103.9. So is it whatever it takes to reach your goals for this last quarter of the year? We are entering the fourth quarter of 2026, and according to Deloitte, the top three things are weight loss, journaling, and taking a big trip. Yeah, I guess those kind of mirror, you know, I want to continue to get more fit. I do want to start journaling because I hear it's very, very therapeutic. And yeah, I want to take a trip too because Eve likes to go on vacation. So we'll see how that all goes. Here's Hudson Westbrook and Painted You Pretty.

0: Sarnia Lambton's Big Country Weather.
1: A mix of sun and cloud this afternoon, high of 24, Humidex at 29, partly cloudy tonight, a low of 13. Mainly sunny on Wednesday, high of 27, Humidex at 32, a mix of sun and cloud expected Thursday, high of 25.
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0: Good afternoon. I'm Melanie Irwin. The Ford government is aiming to bring life back into the former Lambton Generating Station site in Courtright with $500,000 in growth readiness funding to launch the planned process. Minister of Energy and Mines Stephen Lecce joined area MPPs and local dignitaries in Courtright this morning to announce the investment. St. Clair Township Mayor Jeff Agar says it's always been his goal to see life brought back into the site.
1: When the Lambton site was closed in 2013, it was a devastating for St. Clair Township and its residents. Approximately 400 high-paying jobs were lost, and St. Clair Township lost about $2 million in tax revenue, which we have still not fully recovered from.
0: Agar says it's now time to fully power up the site again with the new St. Clair transmission line being constructed. While Ottawa announced $27.6 billion worth of counter tariffs on U.S. goods this morning, Conservative leader Pierre Poilievre asked the Prime Minister to release details of the trade deal Canada rejected late last week.
2: There are no national secrets in that text. It's already been shown to the United States administration. Canadians deserve to see it.
0: While criticizing the governing Liberals, Poilievre also said in Windsor this morning that Canadians must stand united. And Donald Trump launched another threat this morning, this time to rename Lake Ontario Lake America. A mix of sun and cloud this afternoon, high of 24, humid exit 29, partly cloudy tonight, a low of 13. I'm Melanie Irwin.
3: 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Team practice is from 2 until 6:30 this afternoon. Intra-squad games are being held tomorrow ahead of the black and white game Friday, supporting the United Way. The Toronto Blue Jays are back home to Rogers Centre to face the KC Royals. Max Scherzer gets the ball. The Jays enter the game two out of an American League wildcard spot. Kansas City has won 8 straight games, but overall they're 58-74. First pitch is just after 7 on Big Country 103.9. Elsewhere around the majors, Detroit is home to Tampa, Boston's in Miami, the Yankees hosting Houston. The U.S. Open tennis tournament continues. Canadian Felix Auger-Aliassime and his partner lost in mixed doubles. Serena Williams returns to play mixed doubles with her partner Carlos Alcaraz. Canadians Liam Drexel and Catherine Seabov are both taking the court in singles matches this afternoon. Canadian Taylor Pendrith has been named assistant captain on the international team for this fall's President's Cup. The 35-year-old has 2 top 10s on the PGA Tour this year and is ranked number 89 in the world. The President's Cup is September 22nd to 27th in Illinois. I'm Josh Boyce.
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0: 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Top veggie trends coming up. Here's options from Cameron Wickham.
1: Is it a relapse if it's just a drink? A picture-perfect party full of friends I used to keep.

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Brett Kissel, Cooper Allen, and two of us, Sarnia Lampton's Big Country, 103.9. And some sad news in the world of country music and beyond. Dolly Parton, who rose from the humblest beginnings to the highest heights on the North American music scene, died earlier today at her home in Nashville. This according to a family statement. Dolly was 80, and she became one of the most giving, charitable, unifying, and dearly loved stars over the world and in music. And in her career, Dolly Parton released 49 albums and won 11 Grammys. We will certainly miss her sparkle.

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0: 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The Black Gold Brewery End of Summer Bash is Saturday, August 29th at Black Gold Brewery in Petrolia from 4 p.m. to 10:30 p.m. This is a free, family-friendly event packed with lots of fun. There's live music from Luna Stereo, kids' games and face painting, as well as cold drinks, good vibes, and great times. 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That's the Black Gold Free Family Brewery End of Summer Bash, Saturday, August 29th, 4 to 10:30 p.m.
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6: Sarnia Lambton's Big Country Weather.
7: A mix of sun and cloud this afternoon, high of 24, humidex at 29, partly cloudy tonight, a low of 13. Mainly sunny on Wednesday, high of 27, humidex at 32, a mix of sun and cloud expected Thursday, high of 25.
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1: Good afternoon. I'm Melanie Irwin. The Ford government is aiming to bring life back into the former Lambton Generating Station site in Courtright with $500,000 in growth readiness funding to launch the planned process. Minister of Energy and Mines Stephen Lecce joined area MPPs and local dignitaries in Courtright this morning to announce the investment. St. Clair Township Mayor Jeff Agar says it's always been his goal to see life brought back into the site.
2: When the Lambton site was closed in 2013, it was a devastating for St. Clair Township and its residents. Approximately 400 high-paying jobs were lost, and St. Clair Township lost about $2 million in tax revenue, which we have still not fully recovered from.
1: Agar says it's now time to fully power up the site again, with the new St. Clair transmission line being constructed. While Ottawa announced $27.6 billion worth of counter-tariffs on U.S. goods this morning, Conservative leader Pierre Poilievre asked the Prime Minister to release details of the trade deal Canada rejected late last week.
3: There are no national secrets in that text. It's already been shown to the United States administration. Canadians deserve to see it.
1: While criticizing the governing Liberals, Poilievre also said in Windsor this morning that Canadians must stand united. And Donald Trump launched another threat this morning, this time to rename Lake Ontario Lake America. A mix of sun and cloud this afternoon, high of 24, humid exit 29, partly cloudy tonight, a low of 13. I'm Melanie Irwin.
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5: 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Team practice is from 2 until 6:30 this afternoon. Intra-squad games are being held tomorrow ahead of the black and white game Friday, supporting the United Way. The Toronto Blue Jays are back home to Rogers Centre to face the KC Royals. Max Scherzer gets the ball. The Jays enter the game 2 out of an American League wildcard spot. Kansas City has won 8 straight games, but overall they're 58-74. First pitch is just after 7 on Big Country 103.9. Elsewhere around the majors, Detroit is home to Tampa, Boston's in Miami, the Yankees hosting Houston. The U.S. Open Tennis Tournament continues. Canadian Felix Auger-Aliassime and his partner lost in mixed doubles. Serena Williams returns to play mixed doubles with her partner Carlos Alcaraz. Canadians Liam Drexel and Catherine Sebov are both taking the court in singles matches this afternoon. Canadian Taylor Pendrith has been named assistant captain on the international team for this fall's President's Cup. The 35-year-old has 2 top 10s on the PGA Tour this year and is ranked number 89 in the world. The President's Cup is September 22nd to 27th in Illinois. I'm Josh Boyce.
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Sarnia Lampton's Big Country 103.9. So I always follow Willie Nelson. I just love hearing his voice. I love knowing what he's doing. And he's actually performing in Chicago this week. Coming up, finding more ways to unwind. Here's Jason Aldean. And don't tell on me.

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Tavy with Emerson Drive and Wake Me Up, Sarnia Lampton's Big Country 103.9. And relaxing, your favorite way to unwind. One poll wanted to know how we chill. And more than half who answered said, surprise, surprise, they zone out in front of the TV. And while we know we should be taking tech breaks every day, we are still using our devices more for pleasure than work. But a majority of tech lovers said taking a break from their devices actually helped them to sleep better. So the whole bath, book, bed concept, it's not just for kids heading back to class, it's for us too, all year long.

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1: A mix of sun and cloud this afternoon, high of 24, humidex at 29, partly cloudy tonight, a low of 13. Mainly sunny on Wednesday, high of 27, humidex at 32, a mix of sun and cloud expected Thursday, high of 25.
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0: With an update from SarniaNewsToday.ca, I'm Melanie Irwin. Partly cloudy tonight with some fog patches developing near midnight, a low of 13. Right now it's 23 Celsius, feeling like 28. The Ford government has launched a plan to generate new power at the former Lambton Generating Station site. Minister of Energy and Mines Stephen Lecce announced $500,000 this morning to start the planning process.
1: To make sure we fortify our economy, we do big things in this nation. We create tens of thousands of jobs for our skilled workforce, and we restore this site as a center of opportunity, jobs, and growth. We are proud. This strong parliamentary team, of course, Bob and Steve as the local leaders in Lambton, we are proud to announce that we're bringing life back to this site.
0: Lecce says the type of generation, whether it's natural gas or nuclear, will depend on what the community wants. LGS closed its four coal-fired units in 2013, and demolition of the buildings and smokestacks was completed in 2022. Ottawa introduced counter tariffs on a number of U.S. goods as promised this morning. They'll target about $27.6 billion worth of U.S. goods, including seafood, certain paper products, furniture, apparel, tools, and motorcycles. Donald Trump launched another threat this morning, this time to rename one of the five Great Lakes. In a post on Truth Social, the U.S. president said, quote, "The United States is giving serious consideration to changing the name of Lake Ontario to Lake America." Five mayors from across Lambton County have officially secured another term by acclamation following Friday's candidate filing deadline. With no opposition, candidates coming forward for the upcoming municipal vote. Returning to their posts are Todd Case in Warwick, Kevin Marriott in Enniskillen, Ian Veen in Oil Springs, and Alan Broad in Don Euphemia. Meanwhile, Petrolia will see a new leader at the helm as Joel Field was acclaimed mayor-elect following Brad Loosley's decision not to seek re-election. Voters across Ontario will head to the polls October 26 to fill remaining council and local seats. The Canada Border Services Agency is reporting details today about a massive drug bust at the Bluewater Bridge. Officers seized 385 kilograms of cocaine after sending a commercial truck for a secondary inspection on August 13th. And Dolly Parton has died.
2: I can't tell you where I'm going. I'm not sure where I've been. But I know I must keep traveling till my road comes to an end.
0: Her nephew, Brian Seaver, announced her passing on behalf of the family today.
3: Sadness lies with us, not with Dolly. Dolly has lived in the light and is in the arms of Jesus, surely met by Carl, her parents, and countless others who have watched her and longed for her to meet them in the heavens.
0: Dolly Parton was 80 years old. Partly cloudy tonight with some fog patches developing near midnight, a low of 13. Fog dissipating, then mainly sunny on Wednesday, high of 27, humidex at 32. I'm Melanie Irwin.
4: 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Intra-squad games are being held tomorrow, and the black and white game is Friday, supporting the United Way. The Toronto Blue Jays send Max Scherzer to the mound as they kick off a home series against the KC Royals. The Jays are just two games out of an American League wildcard spot, but Kansas City has eight straight wins. You can hear tonight's game on Big Country 103.9, beginning at 7. Meanwhile, the Jays have placed Shane Bieber on the 15-day injured list and recalled Chad Dallas from AAA Buffalo. Other games around the majors include the Tigers hosting Tampa, Boston's in Miami, Houston at the Yankees. The U.S. Open tennis tournament continues. Serena Williams returns to play mixed doubles today with her partner Carlos Alcaraz. Canadians Liam Drexel and Catherine Sebov are both on the court in singles matches this afternoon. Canadian Taylor Pendrith has been named an assisting captain on the international team for this fall's President's Cup. The 35-year-old has two top tens on the tour this year and is ranked 89th in the world. And in the WNBA, Chicago heads to Connecticut, Portland and Dallas, and Phoenix hosting Washington. I'm Josh Boyce.
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3: Partly cloudy skies, fog patches developing near midnight.

0: low 13 degrees. Fog dissipating on Wednesday morning, then mainly sunny, high 27, the humidex up to 32. A mix of sun and cloud Thursday, high 25, and mainly sunny Friday, high 23 degrees.
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1: With an update from SarniaNewsToday.ca, I'm Melanie Irwin. Ontario's energy minister says they want to bring back life into the former Lambton Generating Station site. Stephen Lecce and area MPPs were in St. Clair Township this morning to announce a $500,000 investment to launch a plan. St. Clair Township Mayor Jeff Agar says it has always been his goal to see the site revived.
2: With the new St. Clair transmission line being constructed, it is now time to fully power up the site again. My St. Clair Township Council has passed a motion endorsing potential new generation, including nuclear power, at the Lambton site.
1: The funding is part of a tiered response, and the government will continue to offer financial support as the plan moves forward. As promised, Ottawa announced $27.6 billion worth of counter tariffs on U.S. goods this morning. During a stop in Windsor, Conservative leader Pierre Poilievre said Canadians must stand united in the trade war with the U.S., but families also deserve to know what the action will cost.
3: What will the retaliatory tariffs mean for grocery bills, gas prices, and the cost of everyday goods?
1: Meanwhile, in a post on Truth Social, the U.S. president suggested renaming one of the five Great Lakes. Donald Trump wrote the United States is giving serious consideration to changing the name of Lake Ontario to Lake America. Five Lambton County mayors are cruising straight back into office. Todd Case, Kevin Marriott, Ian Veen, and Alan Broad all won by acclamation after Friday's filing deadline passed without any challengers. Petrolia also gets a new leader unopposed, with Joel Field set to replace outgoing Mayor Brad Loosley. Ontario's municipal election day is set for October 26th. The Canada Border Services Agency is reporting today that 385 kilograms of cocaine was seized at the Bluewater Bridge on August 13th after sending a commercial truck to secondary inspection. And the passing of a legendary country music star was announced today. Brian Seaver announced on his family's behalf that his aunt Dolly Parton has died.
4: Dolly called me and said she wants to rest in a beautiful bed of plush cotton because after a life wearing heavy rhinestones, she finally deserves to be comfortable and have some rest. Rest in peace, Aunt Dolly.
1: She was 80. Partly cloudy tonight with fog patches developing near midnight, a low of 13. Fog dissipating Wednesday, then mainly sunny, high of 27, Humidex at 32. I'm Melanie Irwin.
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6: 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Intra-squad games are being held tomorrow, and the black and white game is Friday, supporting the United Way. The Toronto Blue Jays send Max Scherzer to the mound as they kick off a home series against the KC Royals. The Jays are just two games out of an American League wildcard spot, but Kansas City has eight straight wins. You can hear tonight's game on Big Country 103.9, beginning at 7. Meanwhile, the Jays have placed Shane Bieber on the 15-day injured list and recalled Chad Dallas from AAA Buffalo. Other games around the majors include the Tigers hosting Tampa, Boston's in Miami, Houston at the Yankees. The U.S. Open tennis tournament continues. Serena Williams returns to play mixed doubles today with her partner Carlos Alcaraz. Canadians Liam Drexel and Catherine Sebov are both on the court in singles matches this afternoon. Canadian Taylor Pendrith has been named an assisting captain on the international team for this fall's President's Cup. The 35-year-old has two top tens on the tour this year and is ranked 89th in the world. And in the WNBA, Chicago heads to Connecticut, Portland in Dallas, and Phoenix hosting Washington. I'm Josh Boyes.
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2: Partly cloudy skies, fog patches developing near midnight, low 13 degrees. Fog dissipating on Wednesday morning, then mainly sunny, high 27, the humidex up to 32. A mix of sun and cloud Thursday, high 25, and mainly sunny Friday, high 23 degrees.
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0: With an update from sarnianewstoday.ca, I'm Melanie Irwin. Ontario's energy minister says they want to bring back life into the former Lambton Generating Station site. Stephen Lecce and area MPPs were in St. Clair Township this morning to announce a $500,000 investment to launch a plan. St. Clair Township Mayor Jeff Agar says it has always been his goal to see the site revived.
1: With the new St. Clair transmission line being constructed, it is now time to fully power up the site again. My St. Clair Township Council has passed a motion endorsing potential new generation, including nuclear power, at the Lambton site.
0: The funding is part of a tiered response, and the government will continue to offer financial support as the plan moves forward. As promised, Ottawa announced $27.6 billion worth of counter-tariffs on U.S. goods this morning. During a stop in Windsor, Conservative leader Pierre Poilievre said Canadians must stand united in the trade war with the U.S., but families also deserve to know what the action will cost.
2: What will the retaliatory tariffs mean for grocery bills, gas prices, and the cost of everyday goods?
0: Meanwhile, in a post on Truth Social, the U.S. president suggested renaming one of the five Great Lakes. Donald Trump wrote the United States is giving serious consideration to changing the name of Lake Ontario to Lake America. Five Lambton County mayors are cruising straight back into office. Todd Case, Kevin Marriott, Ian Veen, and Alan Broad all won by acclamation after Friday's filing deadline passed without any challengers. Petrolia also gets a new leader unopposed, with Joel Field set to replace outgoing Mayor Brad Loosley. Ontario's municipal election day is set for October 26th. The Canada Border Services Agency is reporting today that 385 kilograms of cocaine was seized at the Bluewater Bridge on August 13th after sending a commercial truck to secondary inspection. And the passing of a legendary country music star was announced today. Brian Seaver announced on his family's behalf that his aunt Dolly Parton has died.
3: Dolly called me and said she wants to rest in a beautiful bed of plush cotton because after a life wearing heavy rhinestones, she finally deserves to be comfortable and have some rest. Rest in peace, Aunt Dolly.
0: She was 80. Partly cloudy tonight with fog patches developing near midnight, a low of 13. Fog dissipating Wednesday, then mainly sunny, high of 27, humidex at 32. I'm Melanie Irwin.
4: In sports, the Sarnia Sting are practicing until 6:30 this afternoon as part of the team's training camp at Progressive Auto Sales Arena. Intra-squad games are being held tomorrow, and the black and white game is Friday, supporting the United Way. The Toronto Blue Jays send Max Scherzer to the mound as they kick off a home series against the KC Royals. The Jays are just two games out of an American League wildcard spot, but Kansas City has eight straight wins. You can hear tonight's game on Big Country 103.9 beginning at 7. Meanwhile, the Jays have placed Shane Bieber on the 15-day injured list and recalled Chad Dallas from AAA Buffalo. Other games around the majors include the Tigers hosting Tampa, Boston's in Miami, Houston at the Yankees. The U.S. Open tennis tournament continues. Serena Williams returns to play mixed doubles today with her partner Carlos Alcaraz. Canadians Liam Drexel and Catherine Sebov are both on the court in singles matches this afternoon. Canadian Taylor Pendrith has been named an assistant captain on the international team for this fall's President's Cup. The 35-year-old has two top tens on the tour this year and is ranked 89th in the world. And in the WNBA, Chicago heads to Connecticut, Portland in Dallas, and Phoenix hosting Washington. I'm Josh Boyes.
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4: Partly cloudy skies, fog patches developing near midnight, low 13 degrees.

0: dissipating on Wednesday morning, then mainly sunny, high 27, the humidex up to 32. A mix of sun and cloud Thursday, high 25, and mainly sunny Friday, high 23 degrees.
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